of when you don't see the eyes, you have the real, you hear the real conception of the interpretation. And you are not impressed by the personality of the artist. In this room, I only hear the sound. And I don't look at it. I don't see it.

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But I'll be damned if I'll be crucified. 10,000 spies, compulsive lies. They hate me, they love me, they hate me. Cause I'm all things to all men, all of the women, all the children. Just say when, and I'll take you to my TARDIS. Who's the hardest? Who's the hardest?

I would like to become the things that I play about, you know, the things to be a good example, you know, and hope that other people on this planet could learn, you know, how to do the same thing, you know, and try to know why we are here.

0: boyfriend store.
1: Just go live your life and be single. Just go boyfriend store or be single.
2: So bring your jacket, let's go out. I'm nearly getting depressed. 100,000 of them waiting for you. A hard mess, they can't keep up with it. Unruly, go bring your credit card. I'm sure it will be open at the store.
3: Chop chop, get a gift wrap.

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The generations remembering the past to rebuild the future. 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

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So much for a special occasion. I would stay, but my taxi's here.

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0: What you saying? 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

0: prune. Fréquence festive à haute tension.
1: I like the touching and the talking and the way that we drive. I like to wake up in my makeup and I say I'm alright. I like the elevators.